And yeah, that was Beethoven's Moonlight Sonata, and credits due to the responsible for the arrangement and the version. So yeah. And good morning, everyone. My name is Kevin, and this is You and Me. You are currently listening to Triple H 96.5 FM. And yeah, I hope you guys are doing all right. And we have a bit of fairly sunny weather today outside from where I am. Yeah, for those who have their birthdays today, happy birthday. And for those who are new here, my program, well, as you can see, it's You and Me. I thought about it, and it's like I wanted to at least connect, experience, and share something with you. So, yeah, that's basically the whole idea. And so it's every Thursday. It'll be going from 10 to 12 as always. And yes, we're gonna have assorted songs and music. And yes, you know, and yeah, well, stick around and, well, see for yourself. And anyway, we'll continue now. I won't keep blabbering. And we'll continue with our next song. And this one is called Patchwalk by Maurice Conway from his album Mally Towns. Enjoy.

Grampians Health Eden Hope is hosting a Beyond Dementia community forum and information session. Everyone is welcome to come. It's on Tuesday, September 22nd, a Beyond Dementia community forum and information session. Everyone is welcome to come. It's on Tuesday,

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1: And that was some Weaker Sweets Back Around. And just before that is for Problem Goose. Excuse me, by TV Whiteside. And coming up next is
2: If There's One Thing I Know, well, it's how to tie my shoes, how to play the guitar when I'm down with the blues.
1: I'll
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And that was Zero by Imagine Dragons. And if you notice by that ad lib, I want to call it. It's from the movie Ralph Breaks the Internet. And just before that is Never Enough by Lauren Allred. And from the movie The Greatest Showman. And yep, coming up next is Lover by Taylor Swift. Enjoy.

And that was Bebe Rexha's I Got You. And I'm sure I mentioned this one before already, but just before that is Lover by Taylor Swift. And coming up next is a song by Arctic Monkeys, and it's called I Wanna Be Yours. Enjoy.

And that was Sweet But Psycho by Ava Max. And just before that is Living Hell by Bella Poarch. And coming up next is, oh, this one is from a game. And this one, it's from a game called Assassin's Creed 2. We'll be playing Ezio's Family by Jesper Kidd. Again, Assassin's Creed 2, if you guys don't know. So, yeah. Anyway, here it is. Ezio's Family by Jesper Kidd.

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0: 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Plus, you can see what's coming up.
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0: 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The focus is on encouraging every Australian to open up conversations about dementia to reduce stigma and raise awareness, as dementia is Australia's leading cause of death. 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

0: Dementia Action Week 2026 takes place from the 21st to the 27th of September and led by Dementia Australia. 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

And that was Thunderstruck by AC/DC or Akadaka. And just before that is Burning Bright by I believe the singer is Crystal Ash. Yeah, it's from the game League of Legends. So and yeah, if you notice there was a little bit of oopsies. So my apologies for that. Anyway, we'll proceed with the next song in my list, and this one is called Weller Man. It's a sea shanty by Nathan Evans. Enjoy.

And that was Wei Hey and Up She Rises or Drunken Sailor by the Irish Rovers. Which one, whatever you want to prefer. I'm not sure. Again, I'm not sure why there's such a double title, or it's a confusion between the two. But yeah, it's the same song. So yeah. And just before that is King by Lauren Aquilina. And coming up next in our list, or rather in my list, is Ebony and Ivory by Paul McCartney featuring Stevie Wonder.

And that was Avril Lavigne's Keep Holding On. And just before that is a classic by Connie Francis, a song called Pretty Little Baby. And yeah, we're nearly there. And next in the list is One Friend by Dan Seals. Enjoy.

And yeah, that was One Day by Matisse Yahoo. And yeah, that's pretty much it for my today's You and Me. Thank you so much for listening. I hope you enjoy those songs as much as I did. And coming up next is Varied Moods and Celtic Music with Phyllis. And we're gonna end my program with a one last song. And this one is called Shut Up and Dance by Walk the Moon from their album Talking is Hard. So, and anyways, it's this is Kevin. It's bye for now. Catch you later. And here's Shut Up and Dance by Walk the Moon.

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I'm Phyllis, your presenter with you through until 3 o'clock. Starting my program today was Phil Coulter with the Irish Rebel Music, and you've just heard from Annette Griffin with The Heart That Beats in Ireland. Coming up now is Brendan Quinn with These Hills.

A great song there from Brendan Quinn. You're going to now hear from Louise Morrissey and the young fella in here with me today. And we were just trying to pronounce the song that Louise Morrissey is going to sing. And we've worked it out as Slon Awanya. Enjoy.

first, you've just heard from Brian Dullahan with The Cry of the Celts. Coming up now is Mary Duff with She Broke Her Promise, followed by Damien Bowe, Remember Me.

Well, yes, coming up now on Varied Moods in Celtic Music, you're going to hear from Sean Turrell with Rising of the Moon, followed by the Furies' Scarlet Ribbons, and the late, great Johnny Lockery with Any Old Miracle. And Diane, I'm playing these for you, doll, and thank you very much for your phone call.

Well, there we go, Diane. I hope you enjoyed those bracket there of three songs. Coming up now is Sandy Kelly with Anna.

Yes, a beautiful, beautiful song there from Sandy Kelly. You've just got to listen to some of the words. They're just beautiful. Coming up next, you're going to hear from Mark Knopfler and Emmylou Harris with Beachcombing, followed by Barry Doyle, Come Back to Ireland. Barry Doyle and Margot O'Donnell.

0: Well, yes, you've just heard from the Bandoloras there with Three Amigos, and the Three Amigos are Jimmy Buckley, Mick Feeney, and Robert Massell. We're about ready to cross over to the 1 o'clock news.
1: Hello, I'm Lewis Donaldson. The Federal Communications Minister says big tech companies should take accountability for artificial intelligence hacks. An AI agent developed by OpenAI gained unauthorised access to the Medicare Statistics Reporting Portal, which is administered by Services Australia. The incident occurred in June and was discovered by OpenAI in August, but the federal government wasn't informed until this month. Annika Wells says the Australian Signals Directorate is investigating.
2: It's a good and right thing that we will investigate this through several methods, but when Australians want to know what we're going to do about it, we want big tech to take accountability. We want an unregulated industry to implement some basic safety standards here on Australian shores, and that's what I'll be trying to do when I introduce the digital duty of care in October.
1: Meantime, opposition leader Angus Taylor is asking the government to be transparent about what action is being taken to address vulnerabilities.
3: This is one of the fears we've all had about what may happen as AI continues to strengthen around the world. But the truth is, the government needs to be upfront with Australians about this. When did they first learn about this? What are the vulnerabilities that have obviously been breached here?
1: More Australians were unemployed last month. With the details, Shannon Kirkwood.
4: New figures from the Australian Bureau of Statistics shows part-time employment rose by 46,000 people in August, while full-time employment fell by 6,000. It's seen the unemployment rate rise slightly to 4.6%. Hours worked increased by 0.7%, and the trend unemployment rate rose slightly. It was expected the jobs market would remain steady at 4.5%. Prior to this latest economic data, the four big banks had forecast another rate rise this month. The RBA will meet next week to make a decision on the cash rate.
1: A New South Wales police officer has received international recognition. Detective Inspector Amy Scott responded to a mass stabbing at the Westfield Bondi Junction shopping centre in Sydney in 2024, where six people were killed and 16 injured. She was one of eight officers from around the world to be awarded a bravery award by the International Association of Women Police. Detective Inspector Scott says while she's deeply grateful for the recognition, bravery is never an individual achievement. Aboriginal and Torres Strait Islander peoples are working an equivalent 2 months a year for free, according to a landmark national study. Adam Evans from NIRS News reports.
5: The research has revealed that Indigenous workers were underpaid by a combined total of $3 billion in 2022-23 alone. The study by the University of Technology Sydney and Indigenous Business Australia has found Indigenous women are the hardest hit. They earn 21% less per hour than men.
1: US President Donald Trump has welcomed Chinese President Xi Jinping to Washington. The three-day visit by the Chinese Communist Party leader comes amid tensions over trade, technology, Taiwan and Iran. Meantime, it's being reported the US and China have agreed to extend a trade truce for 2 more months beyond the November deadline. Turning to sport, in cricket, a one-day international series between Australia and South Africa will get underway today in Durban. Pat Cummins has joined the squad, but Mitch Marsh is set to remain captain. Both teams will reveal their lineup later today, with the match to get underway at 6 p.m. Australian Eastern Standard Time.
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7: Hi, Phyllis. Gee, your garden looks nice. Wish mine was like this.
0: Well, Jean, have you heard of KLM Concreting and Soil Yard in Golf Course Road?
7: Yes, I have. But they only do driveways and other professional jobs, don't they?
0: No, they also have landscaping materials, bobcat and backhoe, excavator and truck hire.
7: Really?
0: And that's not all. They will clean up your block, pools, and they also do concrete removal.
7: Do they do all of that? I knew they had garden supplies, but all this as well.
0: Yes, they are very professional and have very affordable rates. In fact, they have the best prices in town and the largest range of landscaping material in stock. Kevin says, one call, we do it all.
7: Okay, have you got his number?
0: Yes, it's 53825002. plus their mobile 043 882 0269.
7: Well, thanks for that, Phyllis. I know what we'll do. Hop on my bike. Let's go out there and have a look around.
0: Yeah, let's do that. It's 140 Golf Course Road, Haven. Hey, Jean, do you know they had the largest plant nursery in Horsham? KLM are proud sponsors of Triple H 96.5 FM. Well, yes, folks, it is now 5 minutes past 1 o'clock on 96.5 FM, and starting my second hour of Varied Moods in Celtic Music, you're going to hear from Ollie Austin with Cowboy Rides Away, followed by Jumpin' Johnny Peters' Cowboy Bill.

Yes, you've just heard from Steve Farlow there with Spirit in the Sky. Coming up now is Declan Nerney with Back Home in Roscommon.

Yes, on Varied Moods in Celtic Music, you've just heard from Susan Duncan there with All You Ever Do Is Bring Me Down. Dennis, thank you very much for your phone call. You've requested two of Ollie Austin's. First up is Storms Never Last from Ollie Austin and Eileen King. Enjoy and thanks for your call.

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Don't you think you could have called to tell me you were coming down? 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

Well, there we go, Dennis, and thanks again for your phone call. I hope you enjoyed those two tracks. Coming up now, we're going to hear from Mike Denver with Katie Daly.

Well, yes, that would get your toes tapping, wouldn't it? That was Michael Flatley there with the Lord of the Dance. Daniel O'Donnell is up next with Erin, Tennessee.

Well, yes, you've just heard from Jimmy Buckley there with If I Didn't Have a Dime. Mick Feeney was also in there with The Wheels Go Round. Coming up now, you're going to hear from John Hogan, Blown Away.

0: days.
1: Hello, is that Finna 2222?
0: No, this is Finna 2222.
1: I'm sorry for getting out of the bed.
0: Asher, I had to come down and answer the phone anyway.

Well, yes, you've just heard from Ireland's Bernie Heaney there with Rosie. Declan Ernie is up next with Crazy in Love with You.

Yes, you've just heard from Boxcar Brian with I'm Just Me. Mick Flavin is up next with I Won't Be in Atlanta Anymore, followed by Kieran McGilligan, Helena.

Well, folks, I finished my program at 3 o'clock today, and at 3 o'clock you will hear from Jeff with Jeff's Music Mix. That program goes through till 6 o'clock, and then at 6 o'clock, Hutchie's in with Thursday's Shuffle. Ray goes through till 9 o'clock, then we cross over to our overnight satellite programs. So that's what's happening here today. Let's now hear from Sean Lockery with I'll Be There.

Yes, you've just heard from Joe Dolan there with More and More. Teresa Rogers was also in there with We're Gonna Hold On. Ollie Austin is up next with Wrong Road Again.

yourself easy lines. Before I know it, I find I'm believing, and I'm falling for you one more time.

Well, yes, you've just heard from Jean Stewart with Sing Your Heart Out, Country Boy. Derek Ryan's up next with The House That Jack Built, followed by Evan O'Donnell and Mick Flavin. It's 5 o'clock somewhere.

Well, yes, you've just heard Ollie Austin and Eileen King with Jackson. My program has nearly come to an end, folks, so I hope you've enjoyed the last 3 hours. A little bit different, but that's okay. Up next, you're going to hear from Michael Cosgrove with Coward of the County, and he might finish off the program today and with an instrumental from Lindsay Butler, I'm So Lonesome I Can Cry. Have a great weekend. Until next time, this is Phyllis saying bye for now.

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1: National Radio News.
2: Hello, I'm Lewis Donaldson. An expert in cyberspace law and policy says the OpenAI breach of government data is alarming but not surprising. A task force is looking into the breach by an AI agent which gained unauthorized access to federal data. OpenAI has described it as misaligned model activity. Speaking to National Radio News, former chair of the Australian Privacy Foundation, David Vale, says big AI companies are trying to deflect responsibility for weak and poor security practices.
3: It's not surprising. OpenAI is, I suppose, one of the most extreme examples, have been following a model for years with slogans like move fast and break things, that came from Facebook, forgiveness, not permission, and it's essentially a cult of disruption. They do not want to accept responsibility or liability or regulation for anything they do.
2: The foreign minister has called on Israel to ensure the safe and unhindered passage of goods into Gaza. Speaking at the United Nations, Penny Wong says the humanitarian catastrophe in Gaza is beyond anything that humanity can ever accept.
4: But as others have reminded us again and again, aid that cannot get through cannot save lives. So we again call on Israel to do what is right and to allow safe, unhindered aid access to Gaza at scale.
2: Minister Wong also paid tribute to Australian aid worker Zomi Frankum, who was killed in Gaza in a 2024 drone strike. Europe's largest economy has become the third country to announce a plan to phase out fossil fuels. Germany's environment minister has outlined the plan to the UN General Assembly overnight. The roadmap details a phase out of fossil fuels by 2045. Nearly 200 countries committed to a phase out at the 2023 COP28 climate conference in Dubai. The government department that oversees Questacon has been fined $140,000 after a child's hands allegedly caught fire from a plasma globe. An investigation undertaken by Comcare found a 9-year-old child visiting the centre in 2022 had applied alcohol-based hand sanitizer to his hands. The child then touched a plasma globe in a gallery before their hands caught fire, causing second-degree burns to their wrists, hands and fingers. Warm weather can be expected around the country with some light rain in some parts. The Bureau of Meteorology's Angus Hines has more on tomorrow's forecast.
5: Around the country on Friday, we're not looking at much severe weather aside from the chance of maybe some severe storms over inland Western Australia to develop in the afternoon. But even though most places aren't expecting any severe or extreme weather, there's still a chance of a little bit of rainfall for quite a lot of Australians tomorrow, with patchy wet weather in a number of areas, including coastal Queensland, parts of Victoria and Tasmania, and even the southern coasts of South Australia and Western Australia.
2: And twin brothers from Western Australia are celebrating a second major lottery prize in 17 months. The brothers say they can relax a bit more and enjoy their retirement. Moreton Bay, the home of the Dolphins NRL side, is painting the town red as the team prepares for a historic preliminary finals berth. The Dolphins only entered the NRL in 2023. Tomorrow night, they'll face the Roosters for a place in the grand final. Moreton Bay Mayor Peter Flannery attended the captain's run today. He says it's a proud moment for the community.
6: I think there's more to come. We're very excited for the team. They're very down-to-earth blokes. They're very lovable in the community. The community love them. They love being in our community. It just brings our whole sense of the city of Moreton Bay, southeast Queensland, together.
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7: G'day there, I'm Heather Farrell from Triple H in... G'day there, I'm Heather Farrell from Triple H in Horsham.
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9: 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And this is Jeff with my Thursday afternoon program, my Thursday music mix. Yes, a mix of great music. And I'm with you for the next 3 hours, right through till 6 p.m. And I hope you can stick with me. First up, a big thanks to Phyllis. Good on you, Phyllis, for her Celtic and Irish type music program. And Phyllis will be back again next Thursday to do it all over again between 12 noon and 3 p.m. So once again, thank you, Phyllis. Okay, let's see what the weather's doing in your backyard right now. Currently sitting on 24 degrees, which is our forecast high. Yeah, it's quite a pleasant day out there today, although it is a little bit breezy and quite overcast. Okay, what have we got lined up for tomorrow, Friday? We're going for a high of 24 and a low of 13. Bit of a carbon copy of today. And Saturday, the big day. Yes, the big grand final. And up here in Horsham, a top of only 16 and a low of 7 overnight. So down in Melbourne, it might be a little bit cooler again for the big match. Sunday, 16 and a low of 5. Monday, 20 and a low of 6. Tuesday, warming up again, 24, a low of 8. Wednesday, 23 and a low of 14, with a chance of some showers. And next Thursday, 23 and a low of 13. Also a chance of some showers. Okay, I've got a couple of birthdays for you today, acknowledging two birthdays, but unfortunately both of these people are no longer with us. Linda Louise Lady McCarthy was an American photographer, musician, cookbook author. I'll have to look out for her cookbooks, and activist. She was a keyboardist and harmony vocalist in the band Wings, which she formed with her husband, Sir Paul, of the Beatles. Born on this day in 1941 and died the 17th of April 1998 at the age of 56. So here we go with the late Linda McCarthy teaming up with Paul, Uncle Albert.

Yes, the late Linda McCarthy, who was teaming up there with her husband Paul. And Linda was born on this date back in 1941 and died the 17th of April 1998 at the age of 56. And that was Uncle Albert. I've got a couple of uncles, but none of them are Albert. Okay, the next one we have is Gerald Marsden, MBE, an English singer, songwriter, musician and television personality, best known for being leader of the Merseybeat band Jerry and the Pacemakers. He was younger brother of fellow band member Freddie Marsden. Born on this date in 1942 and died the 3rd of January 2021 at the age of 78. So let's hear from the late Jerry Marsden with a good old

Ah, yes, the late Jerry Marsden, born on this date in 1921. Is that right? I've got 21 down there, but I don't think that's right. Anyway, no, born on this date in 1942. I can't even read my own writing. And died the 3rd of January 2021 at the age of 78. And that was Don't Let the Sun Catch You Crying. And it's quite overcast today, so you can go for your life. And that's the birthdays. But of course, I must acknowledge the recent death of that great Aussie rocker, Angry Anderson. Yes, Gary Stephen Angry Anderson was an Australian rock singer, songwriter, television personality and actor. He was best known as the lead vocalist and the longest remaining member of the Australian hard rock band Rose Tattoo from way back in 1976. Yes, he was with them for a long time. He was also a past member of the rock bands Buster Brown and the Party Boys. Born the 5th of August 1947 and died recently the 21st of September 2026 at the age of 79. Yes, he died overseas while he was touring with the band. So as my little tribute to Angry Anderson and the Rose Tattoo, here we go with this one.

0: Yes, the late, great Aussie rocker, Angry Anderson, who died a couple of days ago, the 29th of September, at the age of 79. And that was Suddenly.
1: Oh, my back is killing me.
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0: 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This is Jeff with my Thursday afternoon program, my Thursday music mix. So let's get into the program proper, and to get the ball rolling, I have the Zac Brown Band.

Ah, yes, sir. Cliff Richard, Language of Love. Before that, Aerosmith, Janie's Got a Gun. And we kicked the program off with the Zac Brown Band with Free. Okay, I just had a call from Zoe. Good on you, Zoe. That's Graham and Zoe. And meow, Princess the Cat. Thanks for the call, Zoe, and this one is just for you and Graham and, of course, Princess Redgum.

Yeah, Sir Elton John with Your Song. And that song, of course, featured in the musical Moulin Rouge. And before that, Lana Cantrell, I Will Wait For You, and Aussie band Redgum, Just Another Moment On Your Own. Talking about Aussies, here comes another one, Amber Lawrence.

Yes, JJ Cale with Crazy Mama. And before that, we had Charlie Daniels and Simple Man and Aussie Amber Lawrence Kick the Doors Down. Okay, folks, the 4 o'clock news is fast approaching, so we'll have a little bit of this and I'll catch you after the news.

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1: Hello, I'm Lewis Donaldson. A task force will be established to look into an incident where an AI agent breached a Medicare statistics website. Acting Prime Minister Richard Marles says the breach is a warning in relation to the development of AI and raised concerns of the capacity of the tech to ignore guardrails. Mr. Marles says the government is only aware of this breach.
2: Look, part of the what we will do with the task force is to examine not only this incident, but the way in which government systems have been interacting with external AI more generally.
1: Meantime, the Australian Institute of Health and Welfare says there's no evidence an OpenAI agent has accessed any information not publicly available. It says it's one of the government sites an OpenAI agent has interacted with. The Institute says it is committed to working with other relevant agencies to support a coordinated response. The President of Ukraine says the war must end with Russia and says Russia's Vladimir Putin is the conflict's sole driving force. Speaking at the UN, Ukraine's Volodymyr Zelensky says any country that does trade with Russia gives the war more time.
3: That is exactly why we insist on limiting trade with the aggressor and why we are burning Russia's revenues ourselves. Ukrainians understand that this winter could be very harsh for us, but in response we will have no choice but to make it painful for Russia too.
1: Australians are being asked to get behind groundbreaking research projects that could help save countless lives. It comes as today marks World Cancer Research Day. Australian Cancer Research Foundation says donations are set to be matched up to $50,000. The organisation's Chief Executive Kerry Stridham says support goes towards research for the prevention, detection and treatment of cancer.
4: Every breakthrough begins with research. So for more than 40 years, we've provided the nation's brightest minds with the technology, equipment, and infrastructure that they need in order to make these breakthroughs possible, and hopefully bringing us close to a future where cancer is not the burden that it is today.
1: Thousands of community members have tipped off the Australian Taxation Office about businesses and individuals doing the wrong thing. Scarlett Coppola has the details.
5: The ATO says during the last financial year, it received around 1,000 reports every week from the community. Some of the top issues raised: people evading paying a fair share of tax and employers not paying workers superannuation. The ATO says Melbourne's fast food, restaurant and cafe sector has been thrust into the spotlight after attracting significant community attention. Paying workers cash in hand and reporting or omitting income are among the current lines of investigation. The ATO says community support is proving vital in retaining confidence in the tax and super system.
1: Conservation groups have welcomed an 11th hour decision to protect precious and important habitat from plans for a rocket launching facility. South Australia's Whalers Way Orbital Launch Complex could see as many as 42 rockets a year take off from conservation land. It had already been approved under federal and state planning and environmental laws, but a recent decision by the state's Independent Native Vegetation Council could foil the space project. The AFL Grand Final between Brisbane and Fremantle gets underway on Saturday and will be joined by Australian singer Kylie Minogue. Minogue is set to perform a 20-minute set before the match kicks off at 2:30 p.m. Australian Eastern Standard Time.
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6: Hi, Phyllis. Gee, your garden looks nice. Wish mine was like this.
7: Well, Jean, have you heard of KLM Concreting and Soil Yard in Golf Course Road?
6: Yes, I have. But they only do driveways and other professional jobs, don't they?
7: No, they also have landscaping materials, bobcat and backhoe, excavator and truck hire.
6: Really?
7: And that's not all. They will clean up your block, pools, and they also do concrete removal.
6: Gee, they do all of that. I knew they had garden supplies, but all of this as well.
7: Yes, they are very professional and have very affordable rates. In fact, they have the best prices in town and the largest range of landscaping material in stock. Kevin says, one call, we do it all.
6: Okay, have you got his number?
7: Yes, it's 53825002, plus their mobile 043 882 0269.
6: Well, thanks for that, Phyllis. I know what we'll do. Hop on my bike. Let's go out there and have a look around.
7: Yeah, let's do that. It's 140 Golf Course Road, Haven. Hey, Jean, do you know they had the largest plant nursery in Horsham? KLM are proud sponsors of Triple H 96.5 FM.
8: 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This is Jeff with my Thursday afternoon program, my Thursday music mix. And don't forget, Triple H, less talk, more great music. So here we go. Oh, let's all walk like an Egyptian.

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I guess he'd rather be in Colorado. Fox, imagine me, imagine you. And yes, the Bangles, and let's all walk like an Egyptian. I'm not too sure how an Egyptian walks. I'll have to look it up. Okay, up next, the old man of American country music.

Yes, George Strait, I Got a Car. And before that, Jordan Davis, Almost Maybe. And yes, that old man of American country music, Willie Nelson, Remember Me. Okay, up next I have Michael Bublé.

Yes, that was Michael Cormack, who has actually been here at the performed at the Town Hall a couple of years ago, and I got to meet him, a great guy and a great singer. And before that, Tony Rice, a Freeborn Man, and Michael Bublé, Quando, Quando, Quando. And if you're ever wondering what Quando means, apparently it means when in Italian, and all you Italian people out there will, of course, know that. Okay, up next I have Catherine McGrath.

0: Ah, yes, the Pet Shop Boys, and What Have I Done to Deserve This? Catherine McGrath, Don't Let Me Forget.
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0: Well, a very good afternoon, listeners. 46 minutes past four on your local community radio, Triple H 96.5 FM. And this is Jeff with my Thursday afternoon program, my Thursday music mix. And I'm with you right through till 6 p.m. And straight after the 6 p.m. news, Ray Hutchinson is in with Ray's Music Shuffle. And then he's back again on Saturday evening for his favourite program, the old pioneers of country music, from 6:30 through till 9 p.m. And if you listen carefully, you might even hear from Wilf Carter. Yes, he's one of Ray's favourite pioneers of country music. And speaking of Ray, this one's just for you, Ray, and see if you can work out who it is. And I'll give you a clue. It's a fella, and he's an Aussie.

Yes, Leanne Rimes with But I Do Love You. Before that, Emmylou Harris, Roses in the Snow, and Aussie Justin Stanley, In the Arms of the Widow Fig. And Justin Stanley has also played here in Horsham, performed here in Horsham. Okay, folks, we've got the 5 o'clock news fast approaching. So rather than playing this particular track, which I'll have to cut off halfway for the news, we'll have a little bit of Ackerbilk. And I'll catch you after the news.

Yes, brother and sister, Lee and Tanya Kernaghan, Somewhere Between. I saw Tanya Kernaghan down at the town hall a couple of weeks back. Yeah, very good show. I don't think I've seen Lee perform live yet, but still plenty of time. The Earls of Lancaster, Big Black Train. And yes, a man from Orange up in New South Wales, Justin Landers, The Weeping Red Rose. And I hope we get some red roses in our garden this year. A couple of little buds coming on, so we'll see what happens. Okay, it is 15 minutes past five, quarter past five, on your local community radio. And this is Jeff with my Thursday afternoon program. Okay, let's keep the music rolling with Maggie Riley.

0: I'm never drinking again. Yeah, I've heard that story. And Keith Urban, Steal Away. And the Scottish singer Maggie Reilly, Moonlight Shadow.
1: I love them.

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2: 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This is Jeff with my Thursday afternoon program, my Thursday music mix. And I'm now into my last half an hour. I finish up at 6 o'clock, and straight after the 6 o'clock news, Ray Hutchison is in with his music shuffle program. So please hang around for Ray after the 6 o'clock news. So here we go with Barry Gibb.

Yes, Glenn Frey, The Heat Is On. And before that, Don Henley, The Boys of Summer. And what do both those gentlemen have in common? Yes, that's right, they were both former members of that fantastic band, The Eagles. And Ray's in, and he was listening to those two tracks, and he actually picked up on and told me that very fact. I had to look it up on Google, but he knew that they were both former members of the Eagles. So good on you, Ray. And speaking of Ray, he's up very shortly after the 6 o'clock news. And before that, we had Sir Barry Gibb, the last remaining of the Gibb brothers, Run to Me. Okay, let's hear from another great Aussie, Jessica Malboy.

Ah, yes, Guy Sebastian, Art of Love. And before that, Cat Stevens, Wild World, and of course, Jessica Malloy with Burn. Okay, folks, 5 minutes to six. So that is me done and dusted. Thanks for your company. Thanks for tuning in over the past 3 hours. I hope you enjoyed the music I played for you this afternoon. And I'll be back in the hot seat again on Tuesday for my Oldies but Goodies program between 4 and 7pm. So I hope you can tune in to that particular program. So this is Jeff signing off. Oh, and hang around for Ray after the 6 o'clock news for his Ray's Music Shuffle program. So this is Jeff signing off out there. Be good, stay safe, travel safe. And the big game on Saturday, I'll be tuning in like a lot of other people, and I hope it's a fantastic match going on the preliminary finals last week. I'm sure it will be. And, yeah, if you really want to know, I am picking the Brisbane Lions. I nearly said the Bears then. It was the Bears years ago. The Brisbane Lions. I think they might just get up by perhaps 10 points or 15 points. So that's my tip for whatever that might mean. Okay, so yeah, having said all of that, I'll leave you with this as my normal sign-off song.

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Ray Hutchison with you tonight from 6 till 9 o'clock. Nice to have your company. Thank you to Jeff for this afternoon's program. Jeff, thanks for the song. G'day to Karen as well. And Jeff will be back on Tuesday, 4 to 7, with his Oldies with Goodies. Thursday, 3 to 6, with the Thursday Music Mix. And 12 to 3 with Double Up. So that's next week when Jeff will return to Triple H Radio. I'm there. The two songs I played for Jeff was Wings Jet and Christy Allen, He's My Number One. Don't forget the Pioneers of Country Music on Saturday night, 6:30 till 9 o'clock. At 20 past 7, four songs of Slim Dusty. And at 8 o'clock, four songs of Buddy Williams. So that's the Pioneers of Country Music on Saturday night. It's 12 minutes past 6 o'clock. G'day to Dennis and Kay. Good on you, Dennis. G'day, Kay. And play this one for a while. This is Smokey, living next door to Alice.

That was the music of Hank Snow, Conscience, I'm Guilty. I haven't played that one for a while. And from his record, Hank Snow Souvenirs. It's 18 minutes past 6 o'clock. And Ray Hutchison with you. I had a phone call from Graham. Good on you, Graham. G'day, Zoe. I trust you're going well. Graham's off to the Horsham Show and Zoe on the weekend. So I basically hope you have a great time at the Horsham Show. I'm going to play this one for you tonight, Graham and Zoe from the Rip Mix at 18 minutes past 6 o'clock. This is When Tomorrow Comes.

That was the music of Roy Orbison, and the song was called California Blue, which played with Dennis and Kay tonight. To Dennis City likes that song from Roy Orbison. It's 26 minutes past 6 o'clock. Just had a phone call from Anne-Marie. Good on you, Anne-Marie. G'day, Dave. We'll catch up very shortly, and I trust you are both going well tonight. And Anne-Marie's asked me to play a Dennis Marusso song, which I'm going to play this big hit from him tonight, and this is called Forever and Ever.

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That was the music of Charlie Pride, and the song was called She's Too Good to Be True. I played that for Sylvia and Jackson at Swan Hill, so g'day Sylvia, g'day Jackson. Oh, yeah, I certainly hope you enjoyed that one. G'day to Ben and Sophie as well, so hello to all them people. I trust you going well. 26 minutes away from 7 o'clock, well, hello to Shane and to Jenna, to Bill and Terry. Hello to them people. Got a couple of Elvis Presley songs for you, Shane. First one's a Good Luck Charm. And the second one I'm playing for you is I Want You, I Need You, I Love You. So this is Elvis Presley for Shane.

There are a couple of Elvis Presley songs that I played for Shane and Jenna, to Bill and Terry, Good Luck Charm, and also I played for you, I Want You, I Need You, I Love You, so I played those ones. Thanks to Dennis for ringing in. Dennis is enjoying the program, and he said that California Blue from Roy Orbison is one of his favourite songs. And my brother Mark over at Portland said he likes that one too. 20 minutes to 7. Thanks, Dennis, for the call. And nice to hear from you as well. Right, let's continue on the program. I was talking to Maureen today. I couldn't find that song from George Jones, but I'll look on Saturday for you. I'll play that for you, Maureen. I'm going to play this one tonight for you, which was recorded by Bill Munro and also Elvis Presley. So I'm going to play this one tonight for you, Maureen, from Jade Hurley. This is Blue Moody, Kentucky.

That was the music of Sally Boyden, Boom Shalala Lo, at nearly quarter to seven on 96.5 Triple H FM, and Ray Hutchison with you tonight. G'day, Auntie Patsy, and to Dennis and the rest of the family. I trust you're both going well, and the rest of the family, as I say, are there. G'day, Auntie Patsy and Dennis. Going to play a couple of songs for you, Auntie Patsy. I'm going to play Slim Dusty, the Indian Pacific. Then I'm going to follow it up with Gene Stafford, the Philadelphia Lawyer. So this is for Auntie Patsy.

played those song, two songs, I should say, for Annie Patsy, which I played for you tonight, Slim Dusty in Indian Pacific, and played that one for a while. And then Gene Stapp at the Philadelphia Lawyer. So Annie Patsy and Dennis and the family, hope you enjoyed that one. Those two tonight to play you a couple in the Pioneers of Country Music on Saturday night. Grand Final of Pioneers of Country Music Saturday night with the big football of Brisbane Lions and Fremantle. So can the best sides win out of the two games? So there. It's 8 minutes away from 7 o'clock. Got a couple of songs coming up for Dave at 7:10 and for Rod at 7:20. But here's one for Owen. G'day, Owen. Good to catch up with you last Saturday. G'day, Shirley. Trust you're going well. And I'm playing this one for Owen and Shirley from Clarence Clemens and Jackson Brown. You're a friend of mine.

music of Dennis Maroussos. And the song was called My Friend the Wind from an album there. It's 7 o'clock on 96.5 Triple H FM. And Ray Hutchison with you. Kylie Minogue's going to be singing at the grand final on Saturday, so I've got to play one of her songs right now from Kylie Minogue. This is a song called Better Than the Devil You Know.

the Rolling Stones with Mick Jagger, and that's a song called She's a Rainbow at 9 minutes past 7 o'clock. Got one for Brian right now. I've got Dave's two songs coming up then. Okay, Brian, this one's for you tonight from ABBA, and this is S

Play that one for Brian tonight, and the ABBA song called SOS. So good to see you today, Brian, as well. And I hope you enjoyed that one in the program. 14 past 7 o'clock. G'day, Dave. I trust you're going well. And I caught up with Dave yesterday. I'm going to do a couple of Kenny Rogers into Pioneers of Country Music on Saturday night for you as well. Dave, and I'm going to play a Kenny Rogers song for you right now. I'm just having a look on the cover here. I'll play this one first, and then I'm going to play a song from Al Green and Annie Lennox, who got together, put a little love in my heart. So, Dave, I'm playing these two songs for you.

played a couple of songs for Dave tonight. Kenny Rogers, She Believes in Me, and then Al Green and Annie Lennox, Put a Little Love in Your Heart. So good on you, Dave. I hope you enjoyed that one, and I'll play a couple of Kenny Rogers songs in the Pioneers of Country Music on Saturday night at 10 past 7, 22 minutes past 7 o'clock. Still to come, Gavin Arden and Gene Stafford, still to come in the program. G'day, Rod. We caught up today. Rod had a cup of coffee and I had a cup of hot chocolate. And there's a birthday on Saturday night I'm doing at 20 past 7 and playing four songs of Slim Dusty and Buddy Williams at 8 o'clock. So that birthday I'll do it on Saturday night at 20 past 7. G'day, Rod. G'day, Joan. To Brad, Elyria, and Sophie. So hello to all them people. Hey, I trust you're going well. Always look forward to Thursdays, having a cuppa and having a chat with Rod. Got a couple of songs for you, Rod. Now, Moving Pictures, What About Me, which was released by Shannon Noll. Don't have that version, but I got the Moving Pictures, What About Me. And then sad news to hear about Angry Anderson passing away at the age of 79. So I've got one of his biggest songs for you tonight, Rod, and that will be Suddenly. These are for Rod.

0: I played a couple of songs for Rod tonight, and we started off with Moving Pictures, What About Me, which was recorded by from Shannon Noel. Done a great version. I don't have that version, but I played Moving Pictures, What About Me, and then the loss of Angry Anderson, had a rose tattoo, and suddenly I played it for Rod. And Joan, Red Illyria, and Sappy. I've got a birthday call Saturday night, and I've got four Slim Dusties for that person, which we're doing the Pioneers of Country Music. So good on you, Rod. Good to catch up with you today, and we'll catch up on Saturday, 7:30, here on Triple H at 96.5 FM. Got a song for Willie coming up right now. G'day, Willie. I trust it's going well. Last Saturday, I got me tea, and I was walking, and I seen Willie till she gave me a wave. I gave her a wave back. So good on you, Willie. I trust it's going well for you. And I will play you a song straight after this.
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That was the music of Charlie Pride, and the song was called Don't Fight the Feelings of Love. I played that for Willie, and I certainly hope you enjoyed that one from Charlie Pride. Willie, and I'll play another song next Thursday, Brian and Willie, next Thursday in the Shuffle program. So, can you, Willie? Hope you enjoyed the songs tonight. It's 26 minutes to 8 o'clock. G'day, Jamie. I trust it's going well. G'day to Veronani Mavis, Jordan and JJ Mully, Jason and Simone, and to Mick. So I trust you're all well. I've seen Jason for a while, so I trust they're both well. So, and Lily, g'day Lily. I trust you're going well. Horsham Show starts Saturday, so I guess there'll be a few people heading there. So I hope you have a good time if you're heading to the show, Willie. You might go to the show, Willie, I think you'll, yeah. And Lily, I guess you'll go to the show as well. So I'm going to play this tonight for you, Jamie, from Mungo Jerry. This is My Lady Rose.

home, she often sat and read. We little thought about it then, for we were young and gay, just how much Mama worried when we children were away. We only knew she never slept, and we were out at night, that she waited just to know that we'd come home all right. Why, sometimes when we'd stay away till one or two or three, it seemed to us that Mama heard the turning of the key. For always when we'd step inside, she'd call and we'd reply. But we were all too young back then to understand the reason why. Until the last one had returned, she'd always keep a light. Or Mama couldn't sleep until she'd kissed us all goodnight. She had to know that we were safe before she went to rest. For she seemed to think the world might harm the one she loved the best. And once she said, when you have grown to women and to men, perhaps I'll sleep.

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Then came the night when we were called to gather round her bed. The children are all with you now, the kindly doctor said. And in her eyes there gleamed again that old-time tender light that told that she'd been waiting just to know that we were all right. She smiled that old-time familiar smile and prayed to God to keep her children safe from harm throughout the years, and then she fell asleep.

0: That was the music of Buddy Williams, and the song is called I Dreamed About Mum. Last night, going back a few years ago, for the Hank Williams Help Me Understand record, and Hank Williams does a version of that one also, which I must feature one night again in the program. It's 20 minutes to 8 o'clock on 96.5 Triple H FM. Had a phone call from Jeff. Good on you, Jeff. Nice to hear from you. He was telling me it's Bruce Springsteen's birthday, so Bruce Springsteen, which I feature on the Shuffle program, and it's always nice to hear from you, Jeff, and I'm going to play the title track to Bruce Springsteen straight after this for you.
1: Hi, Phyllis. Gee, your garden looks nice. Wish mine was like this.
2: Well, Gene, have you heard of KLM Concreting and Soil Yard in Golf Course Road?
1: Yes, I have, but they only do driveways. And other professional jobs, don't they?
2: No, they also have landscaping materials, bobcat and backhoe, excavator and truck hire.
1: Really?
2: And that's not all. They will clean up your block, pools, and they also do concrete removal.
1: Do they do all of that? I knew they had garden supplies, but all this as well?
2: Yes, they are very professional and have very affordable rates. In fact, they have the best prices in town and the largest range of landscaping material in stock. Kevin says, one call, we do it all.
1: OK, have you got his number?
2: Yes, it's 53825002, plus their mobile 043882069.
1: Well, thanks for that, Phyllis. I know what we'll do. Hop on my bike. Let's go out there and have a look around.
2: Yeah, let's do that. It's 140 Golf Course Road, Haven. Hey, Jean. Do you know they had the largest plant nursery in Horsham? KLM are proud sponsors of Triple H 96.5 FM.

Springsteen, which I played for Jeff. Jeff likes that song. It's his birthday today, Bruce Springsteen. And that was a big hit. He had a lot of big hits there, but that's Dancing in the Dark, which I played for Jeff. Good on you, Jeff. Nice to hear from you. Hope you're getting better very shortly. Jeff, it's 11 minutes away from 8 o'clock on Ray Hutchison's Shuffle Show tonight. Don't forget the Pioneers of Country Music Saturday night, 20 past 7, four songs of Slim Dusty, 8 o'clock, four songs of Buddy Williams. So that's the Pioneers of Country Music on Saturday night. OK, here's Gavin Arden. It's time for a lady out there I know loves this song. This is Pledging My Love.

0: playing with June bugs on a string, and chase the glowing fireflies when you fall.
1: I don't think I worry about that one. A few problems with that song. That was Gavin Arden, Pledging My Love was the name of that song for a lady out there who likes that one. There. 8 minutes away from 8 o'clock. Going to play a song for Jade. Right now I was talking to Jade today. G'day to Jade's mum. I trust you both well. And you're looking forward to the weekend coming up. Okay, Jade, I'm going to play this one tonight for you from Wings with Paul McCartney, and they got all together. And this is for Jade Mulligantyre.
2: And now, ladies and gentlemen, our resident rocker, Jade Hurley. Yeah!
1: And that, in fact, doesn't sound like Jade Hurley to me. No, the song I was going to play for you, Jade. Okay, we'll try this one. This is for Jade.

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0: was the music of Sally Boyden, and the song was called Papa at 8 o'clock on 96.5 Triple H FM. Ray Hutchison here tonight. Nice to have your company. And I'm going to play a song for Garth and Christine. Talking to Garth this morning. So good on you, Garth and Christine. Hope you're going well. Going to play this one. Do you remember this song, Garth?
1: Hey, folks, surely you must remember a fella by the name of Emil Ford. We'll try this on for size. 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

Slim Dusty, and the song was called Showers of Blessings. Before that, for Garth and Christine, What Do You Make Those Eyes at Me For? From Jade Hurley. So he appeared on the Mike Walsh Show and then Ray Martin Show and Young Talent Time. I think he was on there too. So Jade Hurley played it for Garth and Christine, What Do You Make Those Eyes at Me For? So good, you Garth. I hope you enjoyed that one tonight. It's 6 minutes past 8 o'clock on Triple H 96.5 FM. And Ray Hutchison with you tonight. Going to play a track now from the Black Sorrows right now. And I'm going to feature, this one's called The Chosen One.

Well, you know, one night a bunch of us cowboys decided we were going into the city to take in one of those city dances. Well, here's what happened, and I was with them.

That was the music of Wilf Carter as Montana Slim. We know him as Wilf Carter of the Cowboys High Tone Dance. I have a different version of that one. I'll play it one night for his original recordings. One. And the Cowboys High Tone Dance, Wilf Carter. 14 past 8 o'clock on Triple H. I'm going to play a song for Di now, who does Community Matters on Fridays from 9 to 12. Good on you, Di. And g'day, Graham. And also she does Reminiscing from 12 to 2 on Monday. I know you do play this occasionally on your program, Di. This one's for you tonight from Dusty Springfield. I Only Want to Be With You.

0: there. I'm Heather Farrell from Triple H in Horsham.
1: And I'm Liv. 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

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And nice to have your company. Must have had a Renee, which I was talking to Renee. G'day, Renee. Hope it's going well for you. This is for you from the Four Tops. Walk Away, Renee.

0: was the music of Gene Stafford, and the song was called Little Rosewood Casket. I played it for a lady out there who likes that song, with the Gavin Arden pledging my love, and Gene Stafford, Little Rosewood Casket. I'll play them too again in the Pioneers of Country Music on Saturday night for that lady out there too. 28 minutes past 8 o'clock on 96.5 Triple H FM. Now I'm going to play a track from Johnny Cash right now, and the song I've chosen by Johnny Cash is called All Over Again.
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0: That was the music of the Joe Boxers, and I Just Got Lucky was the name of that song, at 26 minutes away from 9 o'clock on Triple H, 96.5 FM, Horsham's one and only community radio station. And thanks, Graham, for the call. Nice to hear from you, Graham. And I will play a song in just a moment for you.
1: Hello, listeners. Jeff once again. 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Jeff, keep it Triple H FM.

Ah, that was the music of Wilf Carter. There's a bluebird on your windowsill. And I've got that with his wife singing it to him in the younger days when they recorded it. But that's one on his own from reminiscing with Wilf Carter. There is a bluebird on your windowsill. Hope you enjoyed that one tonight. 21 minutes to 9 o'clock. Graham rang in just before. Good on you, Graham. Nice to hear from you. It's off to the show. And Zoe, hope you have a great time. And I'm going to play this one tonight from Split Ends for you. 6 months in a leaky boat.

That's Kenny Rogers and Love Will Turn You Around, 8:45 here on Triple H. Thank you to Jeff, who rang in tonight. As I say, you can catch Jeff on Tuesday, 4 to 7 at Oldies for Goodies, Thursday, 3 to 6 for the Thursday Music Mix, and Friday, 12 to 3 with Double Up. So Jeff will play some songs for you. It's, as I say, 8:45. I'm going to play one for Kylie. It was good to catch up with Kylie and Warren the other day. G'day, Alfred, Tanya and Jody and Riley. I think I seen Riley today too. I said hello to him. Yep. So good to catch up with you, Kylie, too. And I trust you're going well. And I'm going to play this one for you tonight, Kylie.

That was the music of Ray Kernighan, and that, in fact, was a song called The Ballad of Jim Bland that I played for Kylie. It was, as I say, I haven't seen her for a while. It was good to catch up with her the other day, and having a, got some Hank Williams for Kylie for her dad, so she's going to sort that out during the week. So good on you, Kylie. I'll play your song on Saturday night in the Pioneers of Country Music. It's 13 minutes away from 9 o'clock. Here's another song from Di, who Di plays on her show, The Choir Boys. This is Run to Paradise.

That's Charlie Pride, and that's one of his songs off the Charlie Pride's greatest album. Been around for years, that record, and Pruro Joe. It's coming up to 4 minutes away from 9 o'clock on Triple H 96.5 FM. Just about to wrap the shuffle up, but I'll play this one first.

That was Hank Williams and a song called Wait for the Light to Shine, and I played that in memory of Dad. I always put a Hank Williams song on for Dad in memory because I know he loved his music as well. So that was for the family too. We love Dad, miss him and think of him every day as well. So Dad, I'll play another one on in memory of you, that same one on Saturday night. 2 minutes away from 9 o'clock. Thanks for your company tonight. I'll be back next Thursday between 6 and 9 for the Shuffle program. I'll be back on Saturday night between 6:30 and 9 o'clock with the Pioneers of Country Music. So looking forward to presenting that Pioneers of Country Music on Saturday. This one's for Graham, Zoe and Princess. This is Hank Snow. I'm moving on. Stay safe, look after yourself, and I'll talk to you on Saturday night. Bye.

album, and then we'll talk to him about what he's been up to in terms of the Americana Music Awards and the Steve Earle tribute, and in depth about his brand new album. Let's spend an hour with Buddy Miller.

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Lord in perfect glory, and those who swim against the current. And yeah, you know what? There's no bloody AI in this song. This is our track of the week here on The Tuck Shop, Earth Boy and Off Key.

0: Hey, this is Joe Jackson from the Great Emu War Casualties, and you're listening to the best new Australian music on The Tuck Shop. 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

some scrimmage, living in a new age when I'm really into vintage. Young girls making no man Popeyes for the spinach. Really what we live in, man-made philosophies, elephant in the room. 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I know his voice without a demonstration, but it's that generation. 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

the cellar. 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Bought it second hand at a clearance sale. I can still remember the old man saying, you boys take care, don't drive too fast, catch you doing burnouts, I'll kick your ass. 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

0: was seeing strife. An ambush full of Indians was coming at full run. Oh, I knew Big John would need some help, so I thought about my gun.
1: The old lever action.
0: Well, those cowardly screaming

was produced and engineered by Brandon Dodd from Dingo Music Productions at the Rabbit Hole. I was also really lucky to have Casey Chambers sing backing vocals on this one, which made it extra special for me. It's just a fun one, tongue-in-cheek song that doesn't take itself too seriously, and I think 10 to 3 workday is something most of us could probably get behind. 1, 2...

0: Community Matters, Friday 9 till noon, features guests from local organisations, a sing-along, plus music from the operatic to country.
1: Trouble, they need a helping hand.

And a big shout out on this public holiday for the AFL Grand Final and up there, Cazaly. And I did a little bit of research about Roy Cazaly, who was born on the 13th of January 1893 and passed away in October of 1963. He played for both South Melbourne and St Kilda in the VFL, also represented Victoria and Tasmania in interstate football, and he did some coaching after that as well, and he played for Minyip around about 1925. So I just thought that was just so interesting. He was really known for his ruck work and high flying marks, and he inspired the catchphrase up there, Cazaly. And of course, in 1979, he became the title of that popular song. And Mike Brady being that person to bring it to Australian folklore. And he was one of the inaugural legends inducted into the AFL Hall of Fame. So happy public holiday celebrating AFL. Maybe you are a footy fan, maybe you're not. Certainly the Lloyd family, my mum and dad, all had teams that they barracked for, and yeah, so it was legend in our household on a Saturday evening to sit down to homemade soup and homemade hot chips and watch the TV replay. And of course, Sunday morning would not have been the same in the Lloyd household without the world of sport. And in my working life, I was involved with the Wimmera Regional Sports Assembly, and my very first role was to attend their Sports Star of the Year Awards, and the guest speaker was Ron Casey. Now, I'm talking about late 1980s. And at that stage, of course, we had football Saturday afternoons. We were starting to peek into the Sundays. But Ron's address on that night was about the fact that one day television would decide the starting times of games, and it didn't take long before that particular thought came to fruition. It's 13 minutes past nine on this Friday, the 25th of September, and current temperature outside is a fairly mild 18 degrees, and we are heading for a top today of 25, maybe a skiffy shower or two, which will continue tomorrow, and the top being just 17 degrees, a cloudy day on Sunday, and also 17. Well, what have we got planned for you this morning? Around about 9:30, we'll have Graham Goods from the Wimmera Growers of Australian Plants. He'll be in to talk about their upcoming meeting next Thursday evening, and we'll chat more about that a little later. And we'll also be talking about what's happening with the Horsham Agricultural Show. But in the meantime, as always, to the Gladys Flynns and my lovely Betty, it is John McSweeney time. And we're starting off today with Bye Bye Blackbird.

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0: Wow, that was Foster and Allen there with a great little medley starting off with Roman in the Gloaming. We had a bit of a Scottish flavour there, also with a track from our album, our sing-along album, This Is Scotland. We also had another track from Foster and Allen with Coming Through the Rye. And we opened, of course, with our all-time favourite, John McSweeney, with Bye Bye Blackbird. It's 29 minutes past nine. My guest in the studio from the Wimmera Growers of Australian Plants is Graham. Good. And Graham, you've been on a little trip before we talk about your next meeting.
1: Well, it wasn't so little. We got up as far as Alice Springs.
0: Yeah.
1: And we were 7 weeks away or thereabouts. Yeah.
0: So how's the fitness?
1: Oh, yeah. We did a lot of walking. Some of it, in fact, most of it just about on stony ground.
0: Right.
1: Yeah.
0: So, well, tell our listeners a little bit about, well, first off, what made you embark on such a long trip too?
1: Well, Marie and I were invited to speak at the Australian Native Plants Society biennial conference in Alice Springs. So we did a presentation on desert discovery, which is another one of the things that we're involved with that are sort of all around nature and nature-related and learning about plants for us mostly, but it covers the broad spectrum, of course. So we left here on Sunday, August the 9th. It seemed a long time ago.
0: Well, it is.
1: And we were going to go into the Flinders Ranges on the way up, but that was all shut down because of the rain. It was too wet. So we had to dawdle up the Stuart Highway to fill in time between then and the conference started.
0: Yep.
1: So that conference brings together a lot of high-class speakers, and I'm not sure how Marie and I got in there. But
0: oh, come on.
1: We were well received with our Desert Discovery presentation. Now, perhaps I should explain Desert Discovery because I'm talking about it. It's a not-for-profit organisation, but it does this lovely term I like, citizen science.
0: Good.
1: And that's unqualified people trying to do qualified things. So we are interested in botany in particular in that Desert Discovery organisation. We have been part of the botany group more or less since its inception anyway. And we often get onto country where it's not easy to get permission to go to, Aboriginal lands. But anyway, there we investigate the situation. We might talk about that a little bit later. We look at what plants and animals and that are around us on Desert Discovery. But going back to the conference, it's a very good speakers. And one of the perhaps not so happy things about it was the people were talking about buffel grass a lot. Now, that's something that the cattle industry really liked because the cattle seem to do very well on it. But it is very, very invasive. Yeah. And it just chokes the native vegetation, like the small ground flora, not so small either, because it can climb up to perhaps a couple of metres if it's got things to climb on, bushes to come through, and it burns very hot. And so around trees and shrubs, if the inevitable fire goes through, it just sets big trees on a path to destruction, and smaller trees and shrubs are just burnt out. So it is very serious, and it's starting to be recognised. So people perhaps should try and acquaint themselves with what it looks like and try and keep it from invading our area here. But
0: I was just going to ask, so how broad are we looking at the moment?
1: I don't know, 80% of Australia.
0: Goodness.
1: Across the centre. There's places where it's very inaccessible, of course, in rocky country and hard to do anything about. Sprays will kill it. But, that's not a really a popular option. But
0: no.
1: There's not much else. We've got no biological controls. So that was one of the sort of highlighted lowlights, if you like.
0: Mm.
1: But there are other people talking on bush foods and just the general biology of plants. So that was really a good conference. And the Alice Springs Conference Centre is a wonderful venue. And it's not more or less beside the Todd River. And, oh, Di, we saw a bit of water running in the Todd too. Now, that's been on our bucket list for ages. And it wasn't a great flood, I can tell you that, but it did just flood over a low-level crossing at Alice Springs there. So we're pleased to see that.
0: They always have the dry races, don't they? The creek bed races and things like that. They might have actually had something to float on this time. Maybe not.
1: A shallow draft punt.
0: So just in terms of that conference, Graham, so what period of time are you talking about? Is this over a week or a couple of days? Or
1: It was over a week. The lectures and things that people spoke about were sort of a 2 or 3 days, but there were also a couple of tours organised for what we call pre-conference and post-conference tours. And so they were out to the west and east McDonald's and various things in Alice
0: Now,
1: Springs.
0: I talked to you one Friday morning and that's what you were doing. You were just getting on a bus to go out to the McDonald Ranges.
1: Oh, that's right, yeah. So the countryside is really good and, of course, there's water in the gorges and it looks great.
0: So did that make up for not being able to get into Wilpena Pound or something like that? Or the Flinders Ranges?
1: Yeah, it's always beautiful, but there is a lot of weed invasion.
0: Mm.
1: Yeah, and a good season brings them up as well as all the native stuff.
0: Unfortunately.
1: But, on the way up, we saw just acres of colour, just pinks and purples and mauves and yellow and white. Poached egg daisies, that might be something that people are familiar with. It's a rather lovely little Australian daisy that is white surrounds of a yellow centre, so hence the poached egg name.
0: I like the name.
1: Yeah. So we've seen lots of what we call Swainsonas, and I'm not sure what sort of a common name, but they're pea flowers.
0: Yep.
1: Mostly ground-hugging or maybe up to 30 centimetres or 40 centimetres high, and just masses of these pea flowers, and orange and the pinks and purples that I mentioned. So that was a season that other people related to us that maybe the best since the 1970s.
0: Wow.
1: So that was
0: so that's that and I, we that. We I think 1970s. Oh yes, I was growing up in the 70s, but it is 50 years ago.
1: Don't remind me. Yeah,
0: oh, sorry about that.
1: Yeah, that's right. We were married in the early 70s, and
0: We were too. Mm-hmm. Yeah, so there you go. So, just in terms of going out to these things, it wasn't about just sightseeing. I think you were doing a few things as well.
1: Yes. The conference didn't call on us to contribute knowledge from... Oh, well, it did, I suppose you'd say, but we weren't presenting knowledge from...
0: particular.
1: The local plants so much, but we were helping people, strangely enough. Like, all the people at Alice Springs, Marie and I were helping with some identification, but there were very, very good people there that were able to... guide us a bit, and we'd think of sort of one part of a name of a plant, and maybe Marie would suggest that, and then I might come up with another part. And you talk to the people that know the plants in that area, and they really have a good knowledge, and so they can get you on the right track too.
0: Mm. So you were identifying a lot of plants that you were coming across. Is that what you're saying?
1: Well, that came later with Desert Discovery. Mm. That was part of this two-part tour.
0: Mm-hmm.
1: Down the track, on the way home, we attended a Desert Discovery project. But the conference was good. That finished up with a nice dinner out in the open. It was a bit cool, actually, but that's one thing. The weather was kind enough, but it wasn't really terribly hot. So some of the nights were quite cool, really. But it all finished up, and we started for home And we had to go to this Desert Discovery project, which fortunately was on the way home.
0: Right.
1: So that was at a national park that won't be, not in the foreseeable future, open to the public.
0: Oh.
1: But a section of it will be, because they do fossil tours, and that's called Nilpena Ediacara National Park. And it's kind of on the western side, or western edge of the northern Flinders Ranges. So that was, it was looking brilliant. I mean, it's the sort of country that is pretty much stones and dust and sand in a normal year, but this had a lot of vegetation on it. So that was, made it really interesting for plants and names that you just don't know, you don't hear about here, of plants that we've got,

0: camp. And so they go into presses and they're pressed to botanical standards or herbarium standards. And so that they are legitimate collections that people can use for research in the future.
1: Yep.
0: So we name them as best we can, and those names go in on a sheet. And the plants go in the presses. And we get in, eventually we get feedback from the herbarium to either agree with our identification or not agree.
1: Mm-hmm.
0: But we appreciate sort of that correction. And
1: But it's also about you identifying that those plants are there, and because some that you come across may not have been allocated as being part of that natural environment in the past.
0: Yeah, well, that was those sort of plants would be part of the 100 or so that we added to the list that they had. Now, it might sound a lot, but they just hadn't been well surveyed.
1: Mm.
0: So that's for plants, but there were people looking at birds, and the groups, we can talk to each other, but...
1: You're interested in different things.
0: Yeah.
1: Yeah.
0: And others were trapping small mammals and reptiles. So all that information is collated and goes to the relevant authorities, and the park staff will get those records too. There'll be a report produced. So that'll be a great help to them.
1: How big is the park that you're talking about?
0: Oh, I don't remember the size being mentioned. But,
1: Nilpena Ediacara?
0: Mm-hmm.
1: That's right. I'm sorry, I did write, scribble it down. Only it's probably not spelled correctly, but...
0: I don't know. In fact, we didn't see the extremes of it.
1: Okay.
0: Part of it bordered onto Lake Torrens, and we never got to see Lake Torrens close up, and you could just see it way off in the distance. So, it might be the size of the big desert here in Victoria.
1: Wow.
0: You put it all together. And there's been some recent additions, and it's been a
1: So how long did you spend there, Graham?
0: It was a couple of weeks on that project. Yeah, so each day we'd go out driving. So if you're going to... And we invite people's interest in inquiring about Desert Discovery, and there's a website that they can look at. That,
1: good.
0: Which I don't know how to work, but...
1: Marie does.
0: People can just go Google in Desert Discovery. Google Desert Discovery.
1: Get some information.
0: But you need to equip yourself well. You need a good high-clearance four-wheel drive, and you're made to carry your own water and food for that, 2 to maybe 3 weeks to get yourself in and out.
1: Mm-hmm.
0: So it just depends on where the project is.
1: Yeah.
0: We've had some pretty remote projects in areas that
1: What's been your favourite one that you've visited?
0: I think perhaps one we did up in the Rawlinson Range, not far from Warrakoona, you know, up where the weather station is.
1: No.
0: On the central parts of Australia. It's on the Great Central Road, but... We had a lovely campsite under Desert Oaks. And if people like to look up Desert Oaks and get a picture of it, they're just beautiful trees. And they're perhaps one of my favourite Australian trees, I think. They're just so evocative of Central Australia. There's drooping foliage, a bit like our bull oaks here in the Wimmera, bull oaks and she oaks, and just as big, if not bigger. And they just... Lovely. And you can hear the wind through them when you're camping.
1: That's what I like, yes.
0: Yeah. So that was good. And the Rawlinson Ranges was really interesting. At that time, that's several years ago now. But this Nilpena Ediacara, that was also quite interesting, very varied. A lot of sort of undulating, stony country. It would have rocky places and... So it was just good to walk over it and see what plants were there and record them and contribute to that knowledge that goes. So.
1: It's wonderful to have that interest and to share that with a partner as well, to be able to do those sorts of things together. And I was just thinking, you know, after 7 weeks away, you know, coming home, did things look the same?
0: No. No, the crops had advanced enormously, and they looked fabulous.

0: Marie wanted to turn off at, when we got back to Nil, do you want to go south from there through the little desert just to see what it looked like from the road there? So we diverged and the crops down on the southern side of the little desert, just enormous. So just about jumping over the fence.
1: I'll tell you what, I've never seen the canola crops as big this year. Goodness, there. With the fences, you can't see, listeners, I'm showing. The fences here, but the crops are, you know, another head or so taller than that.
0: Well, I think this would be perhaps the fifth year in a row that certainly good Lord has blessed us with some good seasons that we've had, That would be about that, I reckon, the last 5 years, including this one coming up. Of course, it could yet fail. You know, you never know. But,
1: we're always about great, those things.
0: Yeah.
1: Now, you've obviously missed a couple of sessions from the Wimmera Growers of Australian Plants while you've been away, but you've got one coming up next Thursday, the 1st of October at 7:30pm in the CWA Hall. This is something a little bit different. This is about a threatened species, Graeme.
0: That's correct, yes. Now, Russell Lark, he's had 25 years' experience in horticultural science and with botanic gardens, and he was involved with the Cranbourne Annex of the Royal Melbourne Botanic Gardens.
1: Absolutely. I've been there. That's wonderful.
0: It is a great place. It should be on everybody's list to go and have a look at that. And he's now working with the Arthur Ryler Institute as a botanist for DECA. Now, I don't know, Department of Things.
1: Yes.
0: Green Things. DECA, I'm not sure what it's all about. So he will talk to us, and it's kind of up our alley a bit with Wimmera Growers because we've got this Conserving Rare Plants project going on at the Horsham Botanic Gardens.
1: That's right.
0: I might have mentioned that to you on other occasions. So we'll show him that and we'll take whatever advice he likes to give, of course. But that, even the time that we were away, that's progressed too. And I'd suggest that people in the Horsham and district go to the Horsham Botanic Gardens and just have a look at the beds. They put a fence around it to keep the rabbits out. It's about 30 centimetres high, but I see they've doubled that because they must have had one or two getting in. So Ryan Johnson and the staff there, we just appreciate so much their encouragement and their help with establishing those gardens. And we feel a responsibility to replace things as they die. But anyway, Russell Larkey will talk about his experience with conserving rare plants.
1: Mm.
0: And it's got a good motivation because I think the idea is to try and get some of these rare plants into nurseries and into the public domain so that people... sort of, it dispels that idea that rare plants are difficult to grow and you can't have them, you can't get them. And so that's a long-term outlook.
1: It is.
0: Yeah. So this will be quite interesting. And as always, the public are invited to, if they want to, come and listen to what Russell has to say.
1: And whereabouts is Russell based now?
0: Well, he's working at the Arthur Ryler Institute.
1: Oh, sorry.
0: I'm not sure where he lives, but down in Melbourne somewhere.
1: Okay.
0: So we'll he's not that long been there, so we'll find out more about that as time goes on.
1: So that's next Thursday, the 1st of October, at 7:30pm in the CWA Hall, corner of McPherson and Smith Streets. And as Graeme's mentioned, he's had more than 25 years' experience in horticultural science and botanic garden management. And I love the idea of dispelling that myth around that rare plants are hard to grow. It's really that the rare plants are rare because they don't grow in too many places.
0: Mm, that's right. I want to say they're not hard to grow. You've got to give them good attention. And
1: well, it's like any plants, really.
0: Some acquired knowledge to grow them. But cuttings and seeds, that's where a lot of it happens. Yes.
1: Graeme, thank you. Is there anything else you would like to add before we close today?
0: Well, just going back to Nilpena Ediacara National Park.
1: Yes, the National Park.
0: We had a base camp established probably within 100 metres of the Warriuta Creek. Now, people who travel the Flinders will probably have crossed it and seen it. And I couldn't believe that was running. Like, these desert creeks, they never running. You know. But it was flowing, just a small flow. And it's a characteristic of those creeks that you'll get pools and flowing areas, and that'll just be trickling over the rocks, and then it'll disappear. And then 200, 300, 500 metres downstream, it'll come to the surface again. It just moves through the porous sand and stuff. So that was really lovely. And because there was water there, the tree, these beautiful old red gums that grow along those inland creeks, are full of budgies.
1: Oh, wow.
0: Hundreds of them. Yeah, every hollow seemed to have a pair of budgies in it nesting. And if it wasn't budgies, it was tree martins.
1: Tree martins.
0: That's a little swallow-like bird. And they were beautiful aerialists. They just fly and glide around.
1: They do.
0: Catching insects. And I was watching them sitting beside this creek one day, and these tree martins would come down and just skim the water and dip their beaks in for a drink. Didn't even stop to give you a chance to take a photo of them. But anyway, I got quite a few photos of the budgies down at the water. And so that was one thing that was really interesting. And I just love the natural green colours of the budgies. I think that's the best colour for them. Another one interesting thing that the ranger told us there, that that Eleakera National Park is the home, considered the home range of redback spiders.
1: Oh.
0: Yeah, that's right. But, of course, they're all over Australia now, so I don't know quite how that happened, and I can't really vouch for the accuracy of that, but that's what they told us. This is the natural habitat for redback spiders, and we saw a few.
1: Mm.
0: Yeah. When people pack up tents, you can find them underneath.
1: Yes.
0: Yeah. Mm. So it was a great experience there. And just to have the chance to see that country the best for, 50-odd years, it's just wonderful. So, and it's still going a bit. Mm. We saw some lovely Sturt's Desert Pea. I think most people would be able to picture that flower.
1: Yes.
0: So I'm going to try and grow some. And I'm not the only people in Horsham that are going to try that either.
1: That's great. And just in terms of this, and wonderful that we've got your next event for the Wimmera Growers coming up next Thursday. What about you and Marie? Planning a next trip?
0: Well, won't be much on. Yeah, there'll be another desert discovery in a couple of years' time.
1: Mm-hmm.
0: And then in between, we sometimes we have a mini camp.
1: Okay.
0: Which is more of a social thing rather than a working camp. So that might be on next year. And if there's nothing on, we'll make something for ourselves.
1: I was just going to say that. You sound like the type to do that. Graham, thanks so much for giving up your time and for sharing your enthusiasm too. I think it's just wonderful, and I'm so pleased to be able to have someone with your knowledge and expertise as well come along, and also just to promote the Wimmera Growers of Australian Plants right here in the Wimmera. It's just brilliant.
0: Look for us at the Spring Garden Festival.
1: Oh, absolutely.
0: Mm-hmm.
1: Absolutely. So I've got some promos on that, so I'll certainly add your little names to that as well. And I did ask Graham when he came into the studio if he had an interest in the AFL, and he said, oh, only as much as where Geelong finishes. So I thought we'd play the Geelong theme song to take you out today. So
0: thank you so much.
1: Here we go. We'll catch up with you next time. Cheers.
0: Bye-bye,
1: for now.
0: Bye-bye.

Well, apologies about that. I was just seeing Graham out there, and that was, of course, the theme song for Geelong, if you're a Geelong fan. It's 4 minutes to 10, and to take us up to the news, we're going to have another track from Foster and Allen, and this is Walk On By.